0: been hard to turn that down for 40 years. But guess what? Thursday night, boys, look out.
1: Oh, boy. Yeah. All right. Sounds good. Well, we'll see you in rehab at the end of the season.
0: Maybe. Okay. Maybe I'll stand down in front like with Terry Brake.
1: Yeah, please. Stand up on your crowd mic and scream. Yes, I'd appreciate that. Good to see you, buddy.
0: Thank you so much, Travis.
1: All right. We're out of time for the Luke Barker Show. Back again next Wednesday night. Again, 6 o'clock tomorrow night. 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First 250, get a black shirt. It's a blackout tomorrow night. We'll see you at the stadium. Thanks for listening to Luke Barker Show, presented by Valley Distributing.
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Yeah, you probably already know, but I'll tell you anyway. It's coming up on Sky.

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I know, I loved it. 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
3: Here's your Metro News forecast. Tonight, expect clear to partly cloudy skies with warm and humid conditions as temperatures drop to a low of 70. Tomorrow will bring partly sunny skies with hot and humid weather, along with the potential for a thunderstorm in the afternoon. These storms could lead to flash flooding and damaging winds. The high will reach 91. Tomorrow night, anticipate mostly cloudy skies with continued humidity as another thunderstorm is a possibility, bringing temperatures down to a low of 68. That's your AccuWeather forecast.

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0: Good morning, Sky 106.5. You're on the Not So Impossible quiz. According to this new survey, 30% of people looking for a house say this is at the top of their list of something it must have. What is it?
1: A finished basement.
0: Oh, that's a great guess. It is not a finished basement.
2: Great guess, though.
0: Yeah. Thank you. Appreciate that. Let's go back to phone lines here. Good morning. You're on The Breakfast Show. It's Not So Possible Quiz. 30% of people looking for a house say this is at the top of their list of something it must have. What are we looking for here? What is it? What do you think they said?
3: I want to say central heat and air.
0: Yeah, that would be a high priority, right?
2: Absolutely.
0: No, that is not it, though. Maybe that's higher. I don't know.
2: Maybe.
0: Good guess, though. Good morning. What's your guess?
4: I'm going to say an area with good internet connection.
0: Oh, yeah. Uh-huh. Boy, that's important these days, right?
2: Yep.
0: No, that's not it, but let me give you a clue, okay? And then you take another guess. Because you are color number three. All right, here we go. So your clue is doesn't require curb appeal. Doesn't require curb appeal.
4: Local garbage pickup.
0: No, that's not it. Thanks for the guess, though. I appreciate it.
4: Thank you.
0: All right, yeah. Okay. Let me go back to phone lines. Good morning. You're on The Breakfast Show. 30% of people looking for a house say this is at the top of their list as something it must have. What is it? No. They must have hung up.
2: You must have a good phone.
0: Doesn't require curb appeal.
2: Mm-hmm.
0: But I'm also going to add this.
2: Okay.
0: For everybody guessing.
2: Mm-hmm.
0: It is outside.
2: Uh-huh.
0: It is outside. Doesn't require curb appeal, but it is outside.
2: Gotcha.
0: All right. Good luck.
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8: 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According to this new survey,

Huey Lewis and the News. 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Good morning, everybody. It's Colin and Spike with you on the Breakfast Show on this Thursday morning, and we just had Marty on the phone a little bit ago. Said it's her birthday. Happy birthday, Marty. Also, Kieran York. It's Kieran's birthday today, so happy birthday, Kieran. Been listening to the show for a long time. I can remember Kieran and the entire York family. Thank you so much for listening. We appreciate you. It is September 3rd, and you guys share your birthdays with, you guys remember?

In the newsroom, I'm Alex Wiederspiel. A Harrison County man could serve up to 15 years in prison in connection to his pleas in July. 51-year-old John Robert Wade Carter pleaded to abuse of a person in an incapacitated state, domestic battery, and being a prohibited person in possession of a firearm. He will serve at least 7 years, connected to him hitting his 81-year-old father, grabbing and twisting his testicles and elbows.

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partly sunny, hot and humid with a thunderstorm expected this afternoon that may result in flash flooding and damaging winds. The high will be 90 degrees. Tonight will be mostly cloudy and humid with another thunderstorm and a low of 69 degrees. Tomorrow we'll have a mix of clouds and sun with the possibility of a thunderstorm in the area. Conditions will remain humid. There is a chance of hail and damaging winds with a high reaching 84 degrees. That's your AccuWeather forecast.

Clarksburg's greatest hits. You found it. This is Sky 106.5. Hi, it's Jenny Murray. I know a lot of people think that Tommy Two-Tone wrote this song for me. He did not. It was another Jenny. Not this one.

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3: Here's your Metro News forecast. Tonight, expect mostly cloudy skies with a chance of a thunderstorm along with developing fog. Later in the evening, it will be a humid night with lows around 69 degrees. Be cautious as any thunderstorm could lead to flash flooding and strong winds. Tomorrow, anticipate a mix of clouds and sun with the possibility of a thunderstorm in the vicinity. It will remain humid with a high temperature reaching 87 degrees. Keep in mind the thunderstorms tomorrow could be accompanied by hail and damaging winds. That's your AccuWeather forecast.

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